0: pay to connect later. Drivers are asked to slow down and follow signs while crews are working in the community. Construction is now underway on Phase 2 of Creston's Acuthnie redevelopment project. The town says construction will first focus on the Armitage building, where new gathering spaces are being created at both entrances. Features like pergolas, shade sails, and water misters will also be added. The town says access to the building may be affected at times, but one entrance will remain open during construction. And College of the Rockies has welcomed Dr. Megan LaRiviere as its new Dean of Health and Human Services. LaRiviere brings more than 20 years of experience in healthcare, post-secondary education, and leadership roles in Canada and internationally. LaRiviere said in her new role as Dean, her main focus is helping students succeed.
1: Well, I really support the students first and foremost. They're at the heart of everything that I do. I really champion their success and growth in their careers and just fulfilling their dreams. That's the most important thing to me.
0: The former registered nurse will help guide the college's growing health programs and prepare students for local workforce needs. The Riviere officially began the role on August 1st.
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0: The Toronto Blue Jays have the night off and are back in Toronto today to open a three-game series against the Kansas City Royals. In the American League wildcard race, the Jays now sit two games back of the final playoff spot currently held by Cleveland. Atlanta Hawks guard Nikhil Alexander-Walker will once again play for Canada as the nation pushes to qualify for next year's FIBA World Cup. He's one of 15 players named to the roster by Canada Basketball General Manager Rowan Barrett on Tuesday for the second round of the Americas qualifiers. Canada will head to Panama City to take on Panama on Thursday before hosting Argentina in Quebec City on Monday. And the Montreal Victoires' missing Walter Cup Championship trophy has been found after being lost during shipment and reunited with the team, the Professional Women's Hockey League announced Monday. The trophy went missing last week when it failed to arrive in Lethbridge, Alberta. A container did arrive, but not the one the PWHL shipped with the trophy inside.
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0: In roads and weather, Lower Windle Road has paving operations with single lane alternating traffic. There's more paving operations on Highway 3 west of Creston in both directions, starting at commercial vehicle chain up. Expect delays, watch for traffic control and single lane alternating traffic. Tonight will be partly cloudy, becoming clear later this evening and a low 16. Tomorrow looks sunny in the morning, then a mix of sun and cloud, chances of showers and risk of thunderstorms late in the afternoon with a high 30. The night will bring cloudy periods, chances of showers and a low 16. Thursday will be sunny with a high 29 and the night will be clear, low 14. Friday is looking sunny, high 26 with cloudy periods at night and a low 9.
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94.1, Creston's Greatest Hits in our Tuesday Roadshow. Say hello, it's April Wine, and I can't go for that. Hall & Oates started off our 5 o'clock hour. I'm Deborah Corchega. She was, and we now have to start using that word, was instead of is, she was a singer, a songwriter, a movie star, a stage actress. She was on television many different times, had a variety show. Back to the songwriting, it seemed like every time her career seemed to step away from the spotlight, she'd reinvent herself and be back in the spotlight as either as a singer or a songwriter. Whitney Houston helped reinvigorate her career when she did the Dolly Parton song, I Will Always Love You, if you haven't heard. Dolly Parton died today at the age of 80. Remember when she reinvigorated her career when she did this big duet with Kenny Rogers?

0: She will probably go down in history as one of the most underappreciated talents in entertainment history. Singer, songwriter, actor, actress, and philanthropist. We're going to hear more and more about her philanthropy moving forward. The funds that was raised through Dollywood and the scholarships and the everything that she did, we'll learn more and more. But if you haven't heard yet, she is gone. Dolly Parton died today at the age of 80.
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0: 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With Strange Love, Depeche Mode, Juice FM 94.1, Creston's greatest hits. Lover of Mine, that was Alanna Miles. And Come Together, Aerosmith started off 3 in a row for us. I'm Derek Korchaga with summer winding down, and as we mentioned, getting close to back to school. Here's something you can do with the family this Saturday. Yes, there's still time to do family stuff. Yak Days is this Saturday in Yak. In fact, it's at the Yak Kingsgate Community Center. The morning will start off with a pancake breakfast. Big old hearty meal of pancakes. There's always space for pancakes and a good feed of pancakes, especially when you don't have to cook them. Pancake breakfast this Saturday. There'll be a vendor market, live music featuring the artists like Kiefer Davies, Marty Carter, Limbo Limbo, and Truck Van Car, 50-50 draw, games, contests, everything happening throughout the day. And you are invited. Yak Days this Saturday in Yak at the Yak Kingsgate Community Center. Next, ZZ Top.
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0: 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Old Emotions, that was The Spoons and LaGrange, ZZ Top. I'm Derek Corchega. The weekend of September 11th, 12th, and 13th is going to be a busy weekend for us. You see, the Creston Valley Fall Fair is Friday, Saturday, September 11th and 12th. The Creston Valley Fall Fair is Friday, Saturday, September 11th and 12th. Do keep in mind, I got some deadlines fast approaching. If you're entering in the stock competition, entering some of your stock, this Friday is the entry deadline for that. If you're entering your jams, it's a little bit later on. All the information can be found on their website. That's on Friday, Saturday, September 11th and 12th. And then on September 13th, it's the Corn Crickers Picnic at the West Creston Hall. So maybe you're busy as a vendor, maybe, or participant in the Creston Valley Fall Fair. And then maybe on this Sunday, go to the Corn Crickers Picnic and start the day and relax and enjoy the day. There'll be a whole bunch of stuff for you to take part in. Corn shucking contest, kids games. There'll be a tug of war for men's and ladies of 50-50 throughout the day. Face painting, music, horseshoes, quacker bingo. You can enjoy the quacker bingo. So all that's happening that weekend, Friday, Saturday, Sunday, September 11th, 12th, and 13th. 11th and 12th is the Creston Valley Fall Fair. The 13th is the Corn Crickers Picnic. Steve Winwood's next.
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0: Something we're going to be hearing more and more about over the next couple of days is the passing of music legend Dolly Parton. Dolly Parton died today at the age of 80. Do yourself a favor when you get a second, do some Google searching of Dolly Parton and Google Dolly Parton philanthropy. She has given so much back that wasn't really on anybody's radar. She didn't do it for the exposure, for the stardom, for the fame, for the congratulations. She just did it because it was the right thing to do. When you get a moment, Google Dolly Parton philanthropy. You will be amazed.

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1: Good afternoon. I'm Lane Gallant. BC's value-added wood products, including plywood and veneer, which help make doors and window frames, won't escape the wrath of U.S. President Donald Trump. That section of the industry is set to be slapped with 50% tariffs after trade talks towards a new deal between Canada and the United States fell through. Forest Minister Ravi Parmar says it's another blow to an already reeling sector.
2: We had a president of the United States who was signing a deal in pencil, not pen, and could change the rules any time. And that doesn't serve the interests of forestry workers or any worker in Canada. And certainly with these now threat of 338 tariffs now in place.
1: Parmar and Premier David Eby are urging Prime Minister Mark Carney to come up with more immediate financial aid for the softwood lumber industry. The city of Fernie is working with a developer after residents voiced concerns about dust, earthworks, and construction activity related to the development at 190 Whitetail Drive. The developer told the city that they are aiming to complete site paving by the end of October. Completion of the site paving will significantly reduce dust from ongoing earthworks. Additional construction activities such as curbs, sidewalks, and other site improvements will continue after paving is complete. But the city is continuing to work with the developer to limit construction-related impacts as work progresses. More than 600 Kootenai wild turkeys have taken a one-way trip to Alberta over the last 4 years. The Turkey Translocation Project launched in the region in 2022, moving wild turkeys from the Kootenays to southwestern Alberta. Michael Jokinen with the Alberta Conservation Association says the program benefits both sides of the border.
3: It's really a win-win for those BC residents that want them gone from their yards and their neighborhoods, and for Alberta, where we want to boost our turkey populations.
1: The project has involved six Kootenai communities, including Kimberley, Invermere, and Radium. Edgewater's new fiber optic broadband network is nearly complete, and eligible homes and businesses can connect for free during this phase. Cypress Land Services will visit properties over the next few weeks to collect permission from owners. Property owners have until September 13th to respond, or they may have to pay to connect later. Drivers are asked to slow down and follow signs while crews are working in the community. Construction is now underway on Phase 2 of Creston's Akuthnee redevelopment project. The town says construction will first focus on the Armitage building, where new gathering spaces are being created at both entrances. Features like pergolas, shade sails, and water misters will also be added. The town says access to the building may be affected at times, but one entrance will remain open during construction. And College of the Rockies has welcomed Dr. Megan LaRiviere as its new Dean of Health and Human Services. LaRiviere brings more than 20 years of experience in healthcare, post-secondary education, and leadership roles in Canada and internationally. LaRiviere said in her new role as Dean, her main focus is helping students succeed.
4: Well, I really support the students first and foremost. They're at the heart of everything that I do. I really champion their success and growth in their careers and just fulfilling their dreams. That's the most important thing to me.
1: The former registered nurse will help guide the college's growing health programs and prepare students for local workforce needs. The Riviere officially began the role on August 1st.
0: Be the first to know. 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
1: The Toronto Blue Jays have the night off and are back in Toronto today to open a three-game series against the Kansas City Royals. In the American League wildcard race, the Jays now sit two games back of the final playoff spot currently held.

0: Cleveland. Atlanta Hawks guard Nikhil Alexander-Walker will once again play for Canada as the nation pushes to qualify for next year's FIBA World Cup. He's one of 15 players named to the roster by Canada Basketball General Manager Rowan Barrett on Tuesday for the second round of the Americas qualifiers. Canada will head to Panama City to take on Panama on Thursday before hosting Argentina in Quebec City on Monday. And the Montreal Victoire's missing Walter Cup Championship trophy has been found after being lost during shipment and reunited with the team, the Professional Women's Hockey League announced Monday. The trophy went missing last week when it failed to arrive in Lethbridge, Alberta. A container did arrive, but not the one the PWHL shipped with the trophy inside.
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0: In roads and weather, Lower Windle Road has paving operations with single lane alternating traffic. There's more paving operations on Highway 3 west of Creston in both directions, starting at commercial vehicle chain up. Expect delays, watch for traffic control and single lane alternating traffic. Tonight will be partly cloudy, becoming clear later this evening and a low 16. Tomorrow looks sunny in the morning, then a mix of sun and cloud, chances of showers and risk of thunderstorms late in the afternoon with a high 30. The night will bring cloudy periods, chance of showers and a low 16. Thursday will be sunny with a high 29 and the night will be clear, low 14. Friday is looking sunny, high 26 with cloudy periods at night and a low 9.

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Good morning to you, Mark Nichols here, 94.1 Juice FM, Creston's greatest hits already the middle of the week on this August 26th. Sometimes you wake up and you go, could it go a little slower? It's my vacation week. Yeah, I know how you feel. Jackson Browne, You Already, is Biggie on the Juice.

0: 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Other great personalities late in the afternoon, it's our friend Derek, and in the middays, AJ, here to entertain, inform, and have lots of fun with you. 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

0: go so fast. It was almost a week ago now. Thursday, last Thursday, we had that special for the Trappily Hip, and we've had a lot of comments on that. That went to 3 to 6 last Thursday. Keep listening to the station. We'll do more like that as the days and months go along. Huh? Good morning. This is 94.1 Juice FM, Creston's Greatest Hits. Looking forward to the big golf action that's happening at Sunday. Yeah, yeah, at Creston Golf Club.
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0: Oh, yeah, playing the best in tunes for you. 38 special there, back where you belong. Hello to you and good morning. 94.1 Juice FM, and later today between 12 noon and 1 o'clock, your opportunity to text us. AJ will pick one of those texts and you'll end up winning Restaurant of the Month certificate to Jimmy's Pub and Grill. Looking forward to that. Jimmy's, the Restaurant of the Month. Good morning to you from the Mark Nichols Show. We have a ton more on the way, including some Big Mountain and Honeymoon Suite. Yeah, all ready for you.
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Boom. 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Good morning, 94.1 Juice FM, waking up on a Wednesday, the 26th of August. Hello and good morning to you. And hard to believe when you look at the calendar, but not this weekend, but the following Labor Day weekend itself. Man, oh man, it just flies, doesn't it? Hey, we got tons more of your favorites on the way. In fact, let's get going right now on the Juice.

0: Good morning to you. Happy Wednesday morning, August 26th. This is Mark Nichols, 94.1 Juice FM. Still a bunch of days left in August. August wraps up on this coming Monday. Yeah, man, oh man. It's hard to believe August is just about wrapped. Good morning, 94.1 Juice FM, and hi to the gentleman who always has this cranked up, he said, between this time and 7:30 as he does his exercise at home. The dumbbells, the whole thing going on. Well, thank you so much for listening to us. Today, FM, more to come. Oh, yeah, I've got Diana Ross and the Supremes.
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0: 941 Juice FM, Creston's greatest hits. Good morning to you. This is Mark Nichols. Yeah, this show with you every weekday from 6 to 10. And such a sad situation yesterday with all the news on Dolly Parton. Here's a tribute to her.
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0: Yeah, do, kind of like you do when you don't know the lyrics to a song. Everybody's just singing. You kind of just, I'm singing. I'm humming along here. America, talking about going down that highway, all chilled out Ventura Highway in SoCal. Good morning from 94.1 Juice FM, Creston's greatest hits. This is the radio station giving you a chance to win Restaurant of the Month certificate today with AJ. Yeah, between 12 noon and 1, make sure you text us, and then he'll pick one of those texts, and you'll end up winning the Restaurant of the Month certificate to Jimmy's. Yeah, great restaurant.
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0: 94.1 Juice FM rolling through your Wednesday, August 26th. Happy summertime, a classic from Journey, and who is crying now, huh? Hi to our buddies always listening to us all over the place, H&R Block. Thank you so much. The Day Spa in town. 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

0: Oh, I'm by your side. Yeah, thank you so much, Corey Hart. 94.1 Juice FM, Creston's Greatest Hits. A reminder, you have a chance at winning a certificate to the restaurant of the month, which is Jimmy's. You can do that today by texting us between 12 noon and 1, and AJ will pick one of those texts, and then we'll announce the winner. I'll have the winner tomorrow on the show to give to you. But again, 12 noon to 1, text us today. AJ will give you the info on how to do that, and then he'll pick one of them. You will end up, hopefully, with Jimmy's Pub Certificate, Restaurant of the Month. Hey, good morning from Mark Nichols. More to come. Oh, yeah, we've got Pink Floyd on deck.
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Good morning to you in this 9 o'clock hour. Thanks for listening on the job. We much appreciate it, that is for sure. And for the people that have been listening to us since we got on the air years ago. 94.1 Juice FM. Mark Nichols with you every weekday from 6 to 10, playing great songs one after another. Jerry Rafferty, show us how it's done on the Juice.

0: 94.1 Juice FM with the Spoons on Romantic Traffic. Yeah, and we saluted Dolly Parton a couple times already today on the show, the Mark Nichols Show. And interestingly enough, did you know that Dolly Parton wrote a song and it was recorded for Johnny Carson because she was on his show so much and she loved the Johnny Carson show? Google that. Find it on the internet. Yeah, pretty interesting song too. And she played it right in front of Johnny Carson on his show. Good morning from 94.1 Juice FM. This is Mark Nichols. More to come. Oh yeah, we got Sheryl Crow at Hall & Oates.
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0: Huey Lewis in the news. Heart of rock and roll. Boom, boom, boom, boom. Always have to have that sound effect. There we go. Hello to you. A reminder, 12 noon to 1 today, your chance to win the Restaurant of the Month certificate from Jimmy's Pub. 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He'll pick one of those texts and you'll end up with a Restaurant of the Month certificate. Hello and good morning on this Wednesday, August 26th, rolling through the 35th week of 2026. And a big salute to all those on vacay this week.
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0: Oh, Kim Mitchell, All We Are. 94.1 Juice FM, Carson's Greatest Hits, wrapping up the Mark Nichols Show. Had a great time hanging with you on this Wednesday. I'll be back tomorrow good and early at 6 on August 27th as we're winding down the last days of August. Have a good one, and you certainly will with AJ next to entertain, and then Derek this afternoon. All playing Creston's greatest hits on The Juice.
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0: Casey and the Sunshine Band, Get Down Tonight on 94.1 Juice FM, Creston's greatest hits. It's AJ on the Wednesday Midday Show, and I hope you're all having a great Wednesday morning so far. Hey, if you're looking for some weekend plans, there's a full moon party happening this Saturday just down Highway 3 over in Great Creek at Great Creek Hall. Argentine musician and producer Gabriel Palacci will be bringing his live electronic project to the stage. It's a mix of Latin rhythms, funk, electronic music, and world grooves with live keyboards and guitar. Doors are going to open at 7:30 p.m. and DJ Taz will get things warmed up and the main show will begin at 8 p.m. Tickets are $20 right now at the door. You can also get more details over at GabrielPalacci.com. 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
0: It's nice and sunny right now, though that could change later on, so you're going to want to plan accordingly. Juice FM weather today, sunny, a mix of sun and cloud late this afternoon with a chance of showers, the risk of a thunderstorm as well. A little hazy, a high of 31. For tonight, it's going to be partly cloudy with a chance of showers this evening, clearing overnight, the risk of a thunderstorm as well. For tomorrow, it's sunny early in the morning, then a mix of sun and cloud with expected showers late in the afternoon, the risk of a thunderstorm as well, some local smoke and some gusty winds, a high of 28. Taking a look at Friday, it's going to be sunny, a high of 26.
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0: 94.1 Juice FM, Creston's greatest hits was She Ain't Pretty by the Northern Pikes. It's AJ on the Wednesday Midday Show, and coming up in October, we've got the first annual Art and Soul fundraiser for the Beyond Beer Support Society. You might remember them as Crestoramics. Recently, I got to speak with their executive director, Christy Baker.
1: So we're going to be holding our first annual fundraiser, and it is an art display and show. We're going to be having artists that are local that are displaying their art along with some of the art from our individuals. And that is an art show and sale. And then we are having Val and Kootenai Soul is going to be providing the music that evening. We're going to have a farm-to-table experience with local farmers donating to the dinner itself. And we're going to be sharing lots of great information about all our beautiful programs coming up.
2: So for the fundraiser, what are you fundraising towards?
1: We're raising funds currently for our community reciprocity programs, which includes our Giving Garden, our Adopt a Grandparent, Roadside Rebels, and we are raising those funds next year. Our hope is to plant a flower garden in our vegetable garden, which also supports our food security program. Those flowers will be given to community people who are can't afford flowers, for folks in hospital, funerals, that kind of thing, and we'll be donating that to that cause.
2: Do you have a specific goal that you want to reach?
1: We're hoping to sell at least 150 tickets. We are offering sponsorship by table, so if our local community partners would like to sponsor a table, it would be $1,300 for a table of 10, and every dollar we earn goes towards our community reciprocity programs.
2: What else can people expect at the fundraiser?
1: So we have a lot of really exciting things. We have some harpists that have donated their time to come and play during cocktail hour. We have some local wineries, Redbird and Skimmerhorn, who have agreed to come and do tastings for us. They've donated that, and we're going to have a photo booth. And again, Kootenai Soul and Val are playing for the music that night. And it's just going to be a lot of really, really great things happening. And we're really excited to have everybody come out and join us.
0: Again, that's taking place Saturday, October 3rd at Casey's Community House. 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

0: Boston's greatest hits on 94.1 Juice FM with Brian Adams. Heat of the night. It's AJ on the Wednesday Midday Show. And hey, did you see that giant smoke plume from south of the border yesterday? Creston Fire Department says it was from a controlled agricultural burn. But even so, I thought it'd be a good time to remind you, if you haven't taken a second to check your status with the regional evacuation notification system yet, you should get on that today. Making sure your info is accurate is one of the most important things you can do right now. If you're already signed up, you actually need to log back into your account and double-check your location pin is dropped right on your actual house, because a ton of people have their pins in the wrong spot and are missing out on emergency updates. For anyone who doesn't have a computer or wants someone to walk them through the setup to make sure it's done right, you can call the Regional Emergency Information Line directly at 250-426-2188. Again, that's 250-426-2188. You can also keep an eye on bcwildfire.ca to stay up to date on the latest fire statuses. And as always, if you see a wildfire or any irresponsible behavior that could start one, call 1-800-663-5555 or dial *5555 on your phone as soon as you safely can. 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
0: Hey, if you're heading out this afternoon, you might want to bring a raincoat or an umbrella with you just in case. Juice FM weather today's sunny, a mix of sun and cloud late this afternoon with a chance of showers, the risk of a thunderstorm as well. It's going to be a little hazy as well, a high of 31. For tonight, it's going to be partly cloudy with a chance of showers this evening, clearing overnight, the risk of a thunderstorm early this evening. For tomorrow, we're sunny early in the morning, then a mix of sun and cloud with expected showers late in the afternoon, the risk of a thunderstorm, some local smoke, and some gusty winds up to 40, a high of 28. Taking a look at Friday, it's going to be sunny, a high of 26.
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0: The Look by Roxette on 94.1 Juice FM, Creston's greatest hits. It's AJ on the Wednesday Midday Show, and I hope your Wednesday morning's going smoothly so far. Coming up during the noon o'clock hour, you've got one more chance to win for Juice FM's Restaurant of the Month, Jimmy's Pub. 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We'll be picking the winner at the end of the hour. 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
0: Could see some rain today and tomorrow. Then it's cooling down quite a bit over the weekend. A high of just 21 on Saturday. Juice FM weather today, sunny, a mix of sun and cloud late this afternoon with a chance of showers, the risk of a thunderstorm as well. It's going to be a little hazy, a high of 31. For tonight, it's going to be partly cloudy with a chance of showers this evening, clearing overnight, the risk of a thunderstorm as well. It's going to be a little hazy, becoming a local smoke near midnight. For tomorrow, it's going to be sunny early in the morning, then a mix of sun and cloud with expected showers late in the afternoon, the risk of a thunderstorm, some local smoke, and some gusty winds up to 40, a high of 28. Taking a look at Friday, it's going to be sunny, a high of 26.
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0: 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It's AJ on the Wednesday midday show, and hey, if you haven't done so yet, tonight might be the perfect night to check out the Creston Valley Cruisers at their weekly Wednesday show and shine. That gets going tonight and every single Wednesday night down at the Sturdwiller parking lot starting at 6:30 p.m., running until dark. And it's open to anyone who wants to come down, show off their own ride, or just walk around, check out all the cool cars on display. One thing they do ask is that everyone keeps things safe, absolutely no stunting on the grounds. If you find yourself getting a little hungry, the Sasquatch Grub Shack will be on site, so you can grab yourself a burger while you walk around. Again, that's the Creston Valley Cruisers at their weekly Wednesday show and shine tonight and every single Wednesday night at the Sturdwiller parking lot at 6:30 p.m. Up next on Juice FM, it's Sublime.
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0: Hey, if you're heading out this afternoon, you might want to bring a raincoat or an umbrella just in case. Juice FM weather today: sunny, a mix of sun and cloud late this afternoon with a chance of showers, the risk of a thunderstorm late this afternoon as well. It's going to be a little hazy, a high of 31. For tonight, it's going to be partly cloudy with a chance of showers this evening, clearing overnight, the risk of a thunderstorm again. It's going to be a little hazy, becoming local smoke near midnight. For tomorrow, it's going to be sunny early in the morning, and then a mix of sun and cloud with expected showers late in the afternoon, the risk of a thunderstorm as well. Some local smoke and some gusty winds up to 40 kilometers per hour in the afternoon, a high of 28. Taking a look at Friday, it's going to be sunny, a high of 26.
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1: Good afternoon. I'm Lynn Gallant. There's been a spike in the number of drug-related deaths in our area. More from Aidan McCloskey.
2: The latest figures from the BC Coroner's Service show 7 deaths in the Kootenay boundary in June. 5 of those were in the West Kootenay boundary and 2 in the East Kootenay. The previous month, there had been no drug-related deaths in the region, and the East Kootenay had gone 3 months in a row without any fatalities. In the first 6 months of this year, the most deaths were recorded in Trail with 9. That was followed by Cranbrook and Nelson with 6 each.
1: New public washrooms planned for beside Golden's Recplex are anticipated to be built before winter. Council approved using the remaining funds from the Whitetooth Legacy Park and Racket Courts projects to keep the work moving. Golden staff member Jordan Petrovic says the extra money will pay for utility servicing that was missing from the original bid.
3: We reviewed the funds that are associated with the Community Works funds and the Whitetooth Legacy budget and have a fairly healthy contingency that is left in the funding that we have for the pickleball and tennis courts. As that project is now complete, we are hopeful that we can amend the budget to have that funding come to the Recplex project to finish off the washroom.
1: No new funding will be needed for the washrooms, with nearly $137,000 remaining from the 2 completed projects. Kimberley's new wastewater treatment plant is expected to finish nearly $1 million under its approved budget. During an update to council, Nick Morissette, senior manager of operations, says the final target cost brought some significant savings, which they were then able to reinvest back into the project itself. Morissette says the savings will allow the city to restore some features previously removed.
4: So some items were kind of removed off the table as we worked to kind of bring the budget back in line during the validation process. We're now able to bring some of those items back into place. And then there's other items that'll increase the functionality and the overall durability and usability of the plant for the long term.
1: The project also remains slightly ahead of schedule, with roughly 44% of the concrete work complete. Key City Theatre is looking for new volunteers ahead of its upcoming season. There are a variety of roles available, including scanning tickets, helping guests find their seats, and serving snacks or drinks. Volunteering offers a chance to support local arts, meet new people, and build friendships. A new volunteer orientation will be held at Key City Theatre on September 15th. Richmond Bridgeport MLA Teresa Watt is the latest MLA to leave the BC Conservative Caucus over frustrations with Carolyn Findlay's leadership. The four-term MLA said this morning she has decided to sit as an independent. Watt said she was leaving the Conservative caucus because Findlay had not apologized for comments she allegedly made in a leaked group chat during her leadership campaign, suggesting Watt is affiliated with the Chinese Communist Party. Watt's departure comes a day after Prince George Valmont MLA Rosalind Bird said she was exiting Findlay's caucus. Peter Milibar and Ian Patton have also left and say they intend to start their own center-right party. And country music legend Dolly Parton has died at age 80.

0: Her death was announced yesterday on her official social media account. Parton wrote and recorded generations of hits, including Jolene, 9 to 5, and I Will Always Love You. Her Imagination Library has delivered more than 5 million free books to children across Canada. Last week, Parton's official website announced that Jolene and 9 to 5 had both achieved diamond certification in Canada.
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0: The Toronto Blue Jays lost their series opener against the Royals 5-3 thanks to a few costly mistakes. Starter Max Scherzer lasted 5 innings, allowing 2 runs on 4 hits, while striking out 4 and walking 5. The loss moves the Jays 3 games back of Cleveland for the final American League wildcard spot. With the Toronto Blue Jays pitching staff in flux once again, another bullpen game is on tap today, and it will be Spencer Miles who will act as the opener for the 5 p.m. game against the Kansas City Royals. Shane Bieber had been slated to start Wednesday's game, but he was placed on the 15-day IL after he felt some discomfort while throwing a bullpen session in New York on Sunday. An MRI later revealed inflammation in the teres major, the muscle that connects the shoulder blade to the upper arm. Now it will fall on Miles to get the Blue Jays off to a good start Wednesday as they look to keep pace in the American League wildcard race. And Serena and Venus Williams are teaming up again at the U.S. Open. The sisters will play doubles at the tournament after receiving a wild card Wednesday into the event they have won twice.
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0: We're expecting it to cool down quite a bit this weekend, all the way to a high of just 21 on Saturday. Juice FM weather today is sunny. A mix of sun and cloud late this afternoon with a chance of showers, the risk of a thunderstorm as well. It's going to be a little hazy, a high of 31. For tonight, it's going to be partly cloudy with a chance of showers this evening, clearing overnight, the risk of a thunderstorm as well. Again, hazy, becoming local smoke near midnight. For tomorrow, it's sunny early in the morning, then a mix of sun and cloud, with expected showers late in the afternoon, the risk of a thunderstorm as well, some local smoke, and some gusty winds up to 40 kilometers per hour in the afternoon, a high of 28. Taking a look at Friday, it's going to be sunny, a high of 26.
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0: 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It's AJ on the Wednesday Midday Show, and recently I got to speak with Jessica Pitchinen from the Creston Valley Fall Fair.
1: Well, something that we have that's really exciting is we've extended our hours this year. So generally we close our fair, or have in the past, at about 3 o'clock. And this year we're extending our Saturday because we really want to encourage other communities to come to our fall fair. So on the Friday, we're from 1 till 10. Same as before, but on Saturday we're open from 9 till 10, which is super duper exciting because we've like filled our outdoor arena with tons of events.
0: Speaking of some of those events, why don't you run through some of the items on the schedule for us?
1: Oh my goodness, it's so good. We of course have our Farmers Olympics, which was very, very popular the last couple of years. Hopefully somebody can beat the reigning champions. We've got lots of local musicians lined up. We've got mounted shooting, cattle sorting, our opening ceremonies, mutton scramble, that's new this year, line dancing, chicken poo bingo. Oh, and our 50-50 tickets are open right now. Local food vendors, there's so many delicious food vendors. And our artisan alley is packed full of amazing artisans and other vendors. Not-for-profits too. And then we've got, of course, all of our classic exhibits and displays with tons of community groups coming together to support us. It's going to be so good.
0: For anyone who hasn't gone to the fall fair before, why don't you run through some of the just basic info, where it is, what time?
1: Good call, AJ. So the Creston Valley Fall Fair is September 11th and 12th. That's a Friday and Saturday. And we are down at Creston Flat Stables. That is 6333 Indian Road.
0: Again, the Creston Valley Fall Fair is going to be on Friday, September 11th from 1 to 10 p.m. and then Saturday the 12th from 9 a.m. to 10 p.m. at Creston Flat Stables, 633 Indian Road. 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

0: 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Again, that's 250-428-2552. A huge thank you to everyone else who texted in as well. If you didn't win, not to worry. This won't be the last time we host a contest here on Juice FM. Up next, it's Otis Redding.
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0: Hey, if you're heading out this afternoon, you might want to bring a raincoat or an umbrella just in case. Juice FM weather today, sunny, a mix of sun and cloud late this afternoon with a chance of showers, the risk of a thunderstorm as well. It's going to be a little hazy, a high of 31. For tonight, it's going to be partly cloudy with a chance of showers this evening, clearing overnight, the risk of a thunderstorm early this evening as well. It's going to be a little hazy, becoming local smoke near midnight. For tomorrow, it's sunny early in the morning, then a mix of sun and cloud with expected showers late in the afternoon, the risk of a thunderstorm as well, some local smoke and some gusty winds up to 40 kilometers per hour in the afternoon, a high of 28. Taking a look at Friday, it's going to be sunny, a high of 26.
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0: Van Halen with Jump on 94.1 Juice FM, Crested's Greatest Hits. It's AJ in the Wednesday Midday Show, and I hope you're all having a fantastic Wednesday afternoon so far. Hey, coming up next month, we've got a classic Creston Valley event. The 4th annual Creston Grass Drags are making a return on Saturday, September 26th, over at 305 Cooney River Road. Gates are going to open up early at 8 a.m. with racing officially kicking off at 10 a.m. They've got classes lined up for all ages and machines. If you want to get in on the action as a racer, registration is going to run from 7 a.m. to 9 a.m. at $20 per class. Just keep in mind that a tether is mandatory. For spectators, admission at the gate is $10 for adults, $5 for youth ages 7 to 12, and completely free for little ones 6 and under. They're also going to have food and snacks available all on site all day if you get hungry, a beer garden hosted by Wild North Brewing, and a kids' sled race during halftime to check out. Again, that's the 4th annual Creston Grass Drags, Saturday, September 26th, over at 305 Kootenai River Road. For more details, check out the Kokanee Country Snowmobile Club Facebook page. 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
0: It is a warm one today. Might see a little bit of rain, but other than that, we've had some great weather this week. Juice FM weather today, sunny, a mix of sun and cloud late this afternoon with a chance of showers, the risk of a thunderstorm as well. It's going to be a little hazy, a high of 31. For tonight, it's going to be partly cloudy with a chance of showers this evening, clearing overnight, the risk of a thunderstorm, hazy becoming local smoke near midnight. For tomorrow, it's sunny early in the morning and then a mix of sun and cloud with expected showers in the afternoon, the risk of a thunderstorm as well, some local smoke and some gusty winds up to 40 kilometers per hour, a high of 28. Taking a look at Friday, it's going to be sunny, a high of 26.
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0: 94.1 Juice FM, Creston's Greatest Hits with Never Gonna Give You Up by Rick Astley. It's AJ on the Wednesday Midday Show, and if you're looking to put a little extra cash in your pocket this summer while cleaning up your yard at the same time, the Central Kootenai Invasive Species Society is still running for their Nature for Neighborhoods program till this October. It runs similar to the Poison Hemlock project they ran back in June. They're offering cash rewards to homeowners and renters right here in the area for pulling out targeted invasive plants like spotted knapweed, common tansy, and Scotch broom. It is super easy to take part. All you have to do is register your property online at ckiss.ca, then download the CrowdSource app on your phone and upload before and after videos of you removing the weeds to claim your money. On top of the cash, the first 20 people to get their submissions in through the app will also score some EcoBucks they can spend on native plants later this fall. It's a win-win to clean up your backyard and get paid for it up to $100 for your property, so head over to the ckiss website or grab the CrowdSource app to get all the details and sign up. 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

0: The Paola's Eyes of a Stranger on 94.1 Juice FM, Creston's Greatest Hits. 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I know we have some incredible ones. 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
5: Hey, if you're heading out this afternoon, you might want to bring a raincoat, keep in the car just in case. Juice FM weather today, sunny, a mix of sun and cloud late this afternoon with a chance of showers, the risk of a thunderstorm as well. A little hazy, a high of 31. For tonight, it's going to be partly cloudy with a chance of showers this evening. Clearing overnight, again, the risk of a thunderstorm. A little hazy, becoming local smoke near midnight. For tomorrow, it's sunny early in the morning and then a mix of sun and cloud with expected showers late in the afternoon. The risk of a thunderstorm again. Some local smoke and some gusty winds up to 40 kilometers per hour, a high of 28. Taking a look at Friday, it's going to be sunny, a high of 26. That's all for me today, but don't go away just yet because up next to keep you company, we've got Derek Orcheco on the Juice FM Roadshow. I'll be back with you all tomorrow for the Thursday Midday Show. 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

0: 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Come on, Eileen, that's Dexy's Midnight Runners. I'm Derek Korchenka. The countdown is on to back to school. And you know when you go, kids go back to school, they always come home with the pages for you to sign for this fundraiser and that fundraiser. I got an idea, and I think it's too late for this year already. I think it's too late. But you know, when the kids come back home in September, you know, come home from school at the end of the day in September, and they say, hey, we're selling almonds for this fundraiser. We're selling this for this fundraiser. We're selling that for this fundraiser. Why not sell Halloween candy? Because we're all going to have to buy Halloween candy in the next couple of months. Why not sell me something that I'm going to buy anyway, that we need, that we're going to use? Just thinking, you know, not just good looking. I got it all. 13 sleeps to back to school. 13 sleeps to go.
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0: Still lots of time to do stuff with family, including this Saturday. We got a big event I'll tell you about. It's coming up in a few. Here's Uncle Cracker with Dobie Gray. Let's drift away. Juice FM.

0: you've ever gotten a tattoo with a spelling mistake in it, you might have a regret. Tom Cochran, No Regrets, Juice FM, Creston's Greatest Hits, 94.1. Could You Be Loved, Bob Marley and the Wailers, and Drift Away. That was Uncle Cracker with Dobie Gray. I'm Derek Korchenga. Still time to do stuff together as a family like this Saturday. It's Yak Days in Yak this Saturday. You are invited. The day will start at 9 a.m. with a pancake breakfast in Yak. Everything happening at the Yak Kingsgate Community Center. So get yourself a pancake breakfast to start. The vendor market will be happening pretty much all day. And they'll be showcasing unique crafts and tasty treats. And live music throughout the day from artists like Kiefer Davies, Marty Carter, Limbo Limbo, and Truck Van Car. 50-50 drop, lots happening. Do it as a family. This Saturday may be your last chance in the summertime to do something as a family. It's Yak Days at the Yak Kingsgate Community Center. And it'll start Saturday morning at 9 with a pancake breakfast. Mr. Mister's next.
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0: Are you keeping track of your steps, your daily steps? Did you know walking 42 kilometers is about 53,800 steps for the average man and 60,000 steps for the average woman? That's to do 42 kilometers. Why 42 kilometers? That's how many kilometers Terry Fox ran every day in his marathon of hope.

of it. I said, no, I like it. I like it, it's good. She said, you like it now, but you'll learn to love it later.

0: Creston's Greatest Hits, 94.1 Juice FM, somewhere down the crazy river, Robbie Robertson. We heard Always from Bon Jovi, Dreams from Fleetwood Mac, and Broken Wings, that was Mr. Mister. I'm Derek Korchaga. I mentioned this Terry Fox stat a second ago, but it's well worth mentioning again. A lot of folks keep track of their daily steps. They do 10,000 steps, 20,000 steps, that sort of thing. To go 42 kilometers, to count your steps for 42 kilometers, the average male would have to do 53,800 steps for 42 kilometers, and the average female would need to walk 60,000 steps, as the stride is a little shorter, historically average kind of thing. So men, 53,000 steps, women, 60,000 steps, in order to do 42 kilometers in a day. Hard to believe that's what Terry Fox did every day in his Marathon of Hope after losing a leg to cancer. He was one-legged running across Canada. He would do 42 kilometers a day. So are you getting tired of counting your steps? Are you getting tired when you've hit 10,000 steps? Well, Terry Fox, if he was counting his steps, he would be doing 53,843 steps a day, every day, in his 42-kilometer-a-day Marathon of Hope. Terry Fox's run will be happening across the country next month. Green Day is next.
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Show, Juice FM 94.1, Creston's greatest hits as we sit 13 sleeps till back to school. Come back to me. That's Barney Bento. Lightning Crashes from Live, Be My Baby, Andy Kim, and Born in the USA, Bruce Springsteen. I'm Derek Corchago. We're at that time of the afternoon again where lunch is just kind of laying in your tummy. You don't really feel like sitting behind your desk at work on a hot day, but you can't go home yet. Let's get the heart pumping and the blood flowing with the Juice FM 7th inning stretch. And today, we do it in honor, I hate saying this, the late, in honor

0: Martin's first movie role was in 9 to 5. Lily Tomlin said in a clip yesterday in one of the tributes to Dolly that when she showed up on set, not only did Dolly Parton know all her lines for the movie, she learned everybody's lines. Being new to movie making, she didn't know she didn't have to learn everybody's lines. Dolly Parton, 9 to 5. I think she won an Emmy for that one. It's a Juice FM 7th inning stretch with Hamilton, Joe, Frank, and Reynolds next.
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0: This Friday is a very special day for lost pets, for those who have crossed the Rainbow Bridge. I'll tell you about it after Hamilton.

0: I gotta have faith. George Michael, Juice FM, Creston's Greatest Hits, 94.1. Before that, Turn the Lights On from Big Sugar. And Don't Pull Your Love, that's Hamilton, Joe Frank, and Reynolds. I'm Derek Corchega. As we get into our pause, Pet of the Week on Juice FM, quick reminder that this Friday is Rainbow Bridge Day. You're a pet owner, you know what that's all about. Alpha is our pause pet of the week, looking for his forever home. Alpha's a happy, social 2-year-old kitty cat. He's a nice tabby coat with a white bib and boots. So white bib and boots, maybe you change his name to Boots. It's all up to you. Alpha is a very handsome kitty cat nonetheless. Alpha loves hanging out and isn't shy about asking for pets and cuddles. You'll be thanked with head bumps. Gotta love the head bonks from the kitty cats. He loves exploring a space. Alpha enjoys finding new toys and playing. His secure catio with a big window is one of his favorite hangouts. Do you have a big window? Yeah, you got room in your home? Being such a gentle, social fellow, the folks at Paws think Alpha would be a nice companion for any family and home. 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
0: Told you about Rainbow Bridge Day being this Friday. You've lost a pet, you know what Rainbow Bridge is all about. Rainbow Bridge Day, this Friday. I got through it. I didn't think I would. Here's Luba, Let It Go, Juice FM 94.1, Creston's Greatest Hits.

support Canadian talent. We're Juice FM, and that's Canadian Lupa. Let it go on our Wednesday roadshow. I'm Derek Korchaga. Have you ever used the phrase buttload? As we get ready to head back to school in 13 sleeps, I got a buttload of information coming up, including the definition of where buttload comes from, and it has to do with wine. I'll give you that information coming up. First, Depeche Mode. Enjoy this silence.

0: love those harmonies. Dreamweaver, Gary Wright, Juice FM 94.1, Creston's greatest hits. It's our Wednesday Roadshow. I'm Derek Korchag. I'm going to don my my dunce cap because that's probably fits better than the graduation cap. But with 13 sleeps to back to school, let's do a little bit of learning, shall we? It has to do with wine. You want to learn about wine? We use the phrase once in a while, buttload. That's a buttload of wood, or that's a buttload of money, or that's a buttload of stupidity, or you know, whatever, however you want to use the word. But the word buttload means a large amount, actually has roots in Old English wine measurement systems, how they used to measure wine. A butt was a real unit used to measure large quantities of liquid, especially wine or beer during medieval times and into the early modern era. One butt equals two hogshead, and each hogshead typically holds 63 gallons, making a butt exactly 126 gallons. This unit was most commonly used in England and parts of Europe, especially in reference to shipping and storing wine, beer, and other liquids in wooden casks or barrels. These massive barrels were known as butts, that's the actual term, and they often appeared in old taverns and ships' cargo. Today, the term survives mostly as a slang or humor, that sort of thing, a buttload of something, but it does, in fact, originate from a formal measurement that once held legal and commercial significance. A buttload means a lot of. We got a buttload of finger 11 next.
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1: Good afternoon. I'm Lynn Gallant. There's been a spike in the number of drug-related deaths in our area. More from Aidan McCloskey.
2: The latest figures from the BC Coroner's Service show 7 deaths in the Kootenay boundary in June. 5 of those were in the West Kootenay boundary and 2 in the East Kootenay. The previous month, there had been no drug-related deaths in the region, and the East Kootenay had gone 3 months in a row without any fatalities. In the first 6 months of this year, the most deaths were recorded in Trail with 9. That was followed by Cranbrook and Nelson with 6 each.
1: Golden Council has approved the transferring of leftover money from 2 completed projects to help finish new washrooms at the Recplex Park. Rec Services Director Jordan Petrovic says the nearly $137,000 from the completed racket courts facility project will cover water, sewer, and hydro costs that were mistakenly left out of the original bid.
3: Some of the servicing details were left out of the bid package, and we're now looking at requesting a budget amendment so that we can move forward with the actual servicing tie-ins. That's the servicing right into the actual water lines and sewer lines that are in the street to be able to get this building serviced up and hopefully built before the snow is in full swing.
1: No new funding will be needed for the washrooms, and servicing work is expected to be completed this fall. Kimberley Council has been told the city's new wastewater treatment plant is taking shape slightly ahead of schedule and well under budget. Detailed design is finished, key equipment has been secured, and construction-wise, things are progressing well, with about 44% of the concrete work complete. Nick Morissette, Senior Manager of Operations, says work ramped up quickly after the groundbreaking in April.
4: So the concrete structure has been the main focus for the last few months here and is moving along nicely, actually slightly ahead of schedule. We've got most of the foundations in place, and we're working on the foundation walls and tank walls. And then after that, we're going to be starting to hydrostatically test the tanks once the concrete's complete on those.
1: Morissette also says the project is projected to finish nearly $1 million under the original approved budget. Key City Theatre is looking for new volunteers ahead of its upcoming season. There are a variety of roles available, including scanning tickets, helping guests find their seats, and serving snacks or drinks. Volunteering offers a chance to support local arts, meet new people, and build friendships. A new volunteer orientation will be held at Key City Theatre on September 15th. Richmond Bridgeport MLA Teresa Watt is the latest MLA to leave the BC Conservative Caucus over frustrations with Carolyn Findlay's leadership. The four-term MLA said this morning she has decided to sit as an independent. Watt said she was leaving the Conservative Caucus because Findlay had not apologized for comments she allegedly made in a leaked group chat during her leadership campaign, suggesting Watt is affiliated with the Chinese Communist Party. Watt's departure comes a day after Prince George Valmont MLA Rosalind Bird said she was exiting Findlay's caucus. Peter Milibar and Ian Patton have also left and say they intend to start their own center-right party. And country music legend Dolly Parton has died at age 80.

0: Her death was announced yesterday on her official social media account. Parton wrote and recorded generations of hits, including Jolene, 9 to 5, and I Will Always Love You. Her Imagination Library has delivered more than 5 million free books to children across Canada. Last week, Parton's official website announced that Jolene and 9 to 5 had both achieved diamond certification in Canada.
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0: The Toronto Blue Jays lost their series opener against the Royals 5-3 thanks to a few costly mistakes. Starter Max Scherzer lasted 5 innings, allowing 2 runs on 4 hits, while striking out 4 and walking 5. The loss moves the Jays 3 games back of Cleveland for the final American League wildcard spot. With the Toronto Blue Jays pitching staff in flux once again, another bullpen game is on tap today, and it will be Spencer Miles who will act as the opener for the 5 p.m. game against the Kansas City Royals. Shane Bieber had been slated to start Wednesday's game, but he was placed on the 15-day IL after he felt some discomfort while throwing a bullpen session in New York on Sunday. An MRI later revealed inflammation in the teres major, the muscle that connects the shoulder blade to the upper arm. Now it will fall on Miles to get the Blue Jays off to a good start Wednesday as they look to keep pace in the American League wildcard race. And Serena and Venus Williams are teaming up again at the U.S. Open. The sisters will play doubles at the tournament after receiving a wild card Wednesday into the event they have won twice.
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0: In roads and weather, Lower Windle Road has paving operations with single lane alternating traffic. There's more paving on Highway 3 west of Creston in both directions. Expect delays, watch for traffic control, and single lane alternating traffic. Tonight will be partly cloudy, 40% chance of showers and risk of thunderstorms this evening with local smoke and a low 16. Tomorrow will be sunny early in the morning, then a mix of sun and cloud with 60% chance of showers, risk of thunderstorms late in the afternoon and a high 28. The night will bring cloudy periods with a 60% chance of showers and a low 14. Friday's looking sunny, high 26, with cloudy periods at night and a low 9.
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1: 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We heard Uninvited from Alanis Morissette and Message in a Bottle, The Police. I'm Derek Corchega with the Juice FM Hot Lap, powered by Mr. Tire. After his win last week at Loudoun, Ryan Blaney now sits just 77 points back in second place behind points leader Denny Hamlin. But we're racing Daytona this Saturday night. It's a wild card race. Anybody can win. Blaney won this race last year. He knows how to get it done when it counts. Daytona is the last chance for some drivers to make the chase. In Friday's 100-lap O'Reilly race, also at Daytona, Connor Zilich is looking to defend his Daytona title. Justin Allgaier is the points leader, with Carson Quapple 238 points back in second. It's Daytona under the lights Friday and Saturday night. I'm Derek Corchega with the Juice FM Hot Lap, powered by Mr. Tire.
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0: Sisters. They got the Show and Sean tonight. That's Cars, Gary Newman, Juice FM, Creston's Greatest Hits, 94.1. Before that was Action from Streetheart, and you might think that was the other one. That was the Cars. Sort of went back and forth on that. We bookended that with Cars, I guess. I'm Derek Corchega. 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And Jimmy's Pub is the Juice FM Restaurant of the Month. 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John Lennon is next.
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0: 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We Belong, Pat Benatar, and Instant Karma, John Lennon. I'm Derek Corchega. Do you like working with the youth? 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No Doubt. It's coming up.
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